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2: The Prime Minister's backed an energy ceasefire between Ukraine and Russia after claims on social media from US President Donald Trump that one has been agreed. However, Ukrainian President Volodymyr Zelensky says he was unaware of the developments, but that it's good news, while Moscow has not yet commented. An NHS trial is looking at how the survival and recovery of children in intensive care can be improved. In a difficult time, critical care research nurse Kate Plant says it can help parents too.
3: They are receptive to it. Some parents say that it kind of makes the situation quite bittersweet because it's challenging having a child a bit into intensive care, but they're going to help future children.
2: Britain is set to lose one pub a day this year. That's according to the British Beer and Pub Association, who say almost 300 have shut their doors so far. And millions of NHS app users in England can now get alerts when their prescriptions are ready. From Radio News Hub, I'm Lucy Gorman-Lee.
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3: Andy Burnham says the UK would back an energy ceasefire between Russia and Ukraine. It's after claims from US President Donald Trump that one has been agreed. Ukrainian President Volodymyr Zelensky says he wasn't aware of the development. Russia are yet to comment. A new trial is aiming to improve the survival and recovery of children in intensive care. Critical care research nurse Kate Plant is working on it.
4: Our role is screening all children that come through the intensive care units in the hospital to see if they're eligible for the trial. One of the most unique things about the pivotal trial is that most children that are admitted into intensive care will be eligible for it.
3: One pub will shut every day this year. That's according to the British Beer and Pub Association, who say almost 300 closed in the first 9 months. And we can now get a phone notification when our prescription's ready. NHS England says it'll help avoid unnecessary trips to the pharmacy. From Radio News Hub, I'm Lucy Gorman-Lee.
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1: The Prime Minister has backed an energy ceasefire between Ukraine and Russia after claims on social media from US President Donald Trump that one has been agreed. However, Ukrainian President Volodymyr Zelensky says he's unaware of the developments, while Moscow have not yet commented. Yorkshire Wildlife Park is expected to reopen today. It's after a man was fatally attacked by a tiger when he entered the enclosure on Saturday. The park was closed over the weekend and staff members received specialist support. A new trial is aiming to improve the survival and recovery of children in intensive care. Critical care research nurse Kate Plant says it's an inclusive trial.
2: And that's great because it means that we can involve most children into research and kind of integrate research into their care. It's shown that if we integrate research into children's care, then they have better outcomes. That's a really great thing for us to lead on.
1: And millions of NHS app users in England can now get alerts when their prescriptions are ready. From Radio News Hub, I'm Lucy Gorman-Lee.
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2: The Prime Minister has backed an energy ceasefire between Ukraine and Russia after claims on social media from US President Donald Trump that one has been agreed. However, Ukrainian President Volodymyr Zelensky says he's unaware of the developments, while Moscow have not yet commented. Yorkshire Wildlife Park is expected to reopen today. It's after a man was fatally attacked by a tiger when he entered the enclosure on Saturday. The park was closed over the weekend and staff members received specialist support. A new trial is aiming to improve the survival and recovery of children in intensive care. Critical care research nurse Kate Plant says it's an inclusive trial.
3: And that's great because it means that we can involve most children into research and kind of integrate research into their care. It's shown that if we integrate research into children's care, then they have better outcomes. That's a really great thing for us to lead on.
2: And millions of NHS app users in England can now get alerts when their prescriptions are ready. From Radio News Hub, I'm Lucy Gorman-Lee.
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1: Donald Trump's claimed that an energy ceasefire has been agreed between Russia and Ukraine. Ukrainian leader Volodymyr Zelensky says the apparent breakthrough is good news despite not being aware of it. There's been no comment from Vladimir Putin yet. Yorkshire Wildlife Park is due to reopen today after a fatal tiger attack at the weekend. A man is said to have entered the enclosure, with emergency services saying he was pronounced dead at the scene. Thousands of people living with cancer could be being ghosted by loved ones as they navigate their diagnosis and treatment. Macmillan Cancer Support says that so-called cancer ghosting is leading to patients feeling they're facing the disease alone. Lisa is one of them. She's been diagnosed with cancer 5 times.
2: You're dealing with so much and you're in such a black hole of despair. For people to do that to you at the same time, it can drive you over the edge. And, you know, why would you do that?
1: And we can now get a phone notification when our prescription is ready. NHS England says it'll help avoid unnecessary trips to the pharmacy. From Radio News Hub, I'm Frankie Hairsign.
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2: Donald Trump's claim that an energy ceasefire between Russia and Ukraine has been agreed. Phil Towers has more.
3: The US president posted on social media that the two countries had immediately agreed to stop hitting each other's energy infrastructure. Ukrainian leader Volodymyr Zelensky says the apparent breakthrough is good news, despite him not being aware of it. There's been no comment from Vladimir Putin as of yet either. Prime Minister Andy Burnham welcomed the call from Mr. Trump, reiterating his support for Ukraine after what he called a difficult day for them. The US had previously announced a deal to buy diesel from Russia.
2: Yorkshire Wildlife Park is expected to reopen today. It's after a man was fatally attacked by a tiger when he entered the enclosure on Saturday. Russell Brand is set to appear in court today for the start of his trial over charges of serious sexual assault against six women. The comedian, who denies all charges, is accused of sexual assault allegations spanning 10 years from 1999 to 2009. And a number of comedians are calling on the Prime Minister to prioritise comedy in the upcoming budget. That's the latest from Radio News Hub. I'm Frankie Hairsine.
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0: Well, a good morning to you all. I hope I find you well. It's a Monday. It's the 12th of September.
1: It was the 12th of September.
0: Oh, I should play that, shouldn't I? I'm thinking it is the 12th, he says, isn't it? Anyway, welcome. It's Colourful Breakfast. I'm the Mixmaster back. How are you doing? It's Colourful Breakfast. I'm here till 9, playing you all sorts of music to get you on your way to work, on your way to school, on your way to college, on your way to doing whatever it is you need to do. You know, it could be you're on your way to your front room where you do most of your work. I don't know, but that's what I'm going to do for you right now, here, just after 7 o'clock. In the meantime, I've also got some weather coming up for you and some birthdays, I think. I don't know. I haven't checked them. And, of course, we've got the track of the week. And, of course, we have the artist spotlight of the week as well. That's all happening throughout this week and this show. So, Colourful Breakfast, we're going to start things off. We're going to go back in time. Or are we? We're going to kick things off with this. This is Davey with Soul. Colourful Breakfast. I'm here till 9.
2: Deep down in my soul,

0: Wow. Everything you just heard is from 2026. Yes, I know it sounds like they were all from about five decades ago, but no, it's not. It's all from this year. Oh, let me correct myself now. Did I say 3rd of September? Or 10th of September. I don't know. It's October. I've forgotten. Yeah, that's how bad it is. I've forgotten. We're in October, aren't we? We're October. It's whizzed by. You know, I'm now in that category when I say the other day, and I meant 10 years ago. So, yes, I'm falling into that by the looks of things. Anyway, I digress. Right, so we started things off with a track called Soul from an album called Sunday's Best. That was Davey. And that went into Laughter and Tears by the Womack Sisters from their album that is out and available now. Remember, they were last week's track of the week as well. And you just heard Petter Wayne with a track called Keep On. That was the remix, apparently. So there you go. All of that there in your ears. It sounds good, doesn't it? I mean, you know, I don't know how long it's going to last. There is another artist who, I've forgotten his name now. Was it, hang on, Jalen Longo, I think it is. Someone like, yeah, he does stuff like that as well. So I might dig up his stuff as well. So yeah, so I'm not going to play, The Temptations? No, I'm not going to play that now. Never mind. Yeah, it was a good idea when I thought about it, but no, it's not going to happen. Anyway, you know what? I'm going to play a bit of Neo Soul now. Okay, stand by for that.
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0: Ooh, Carpinteria. Yeah, I love that. That's Ray Khalil featuring Freddie Gibbs. Before that, you had Rashaan Patterson from his album After Hours from 2004, I think it is. And yeah. We started things off with Konya Doss with Fly Away from her Blue Transition album. There you go. Some nice, smooth music. Yes. No, I'm not breaking you in good today. Breaking you in nicely today. It's a Monday, so, you know, I'm not going to go too badly. And you know what? I've just realized I've forgotten to do the weather. Yes. Yeah, I should have done it in the last one. I completely forgot. My apologies. Let's do the weather now. Okay, so if you're waiting for it, then, you know, it's too bad. Right, okay. Right. Well, where are we now? We're about 14 degrees currently at the moment. Sunrise was at 7:19. So when I was going to read out the weather, it probably was actually going to be the weather, if you follow me. In fact, what's the time now, actually? Hang on, wait a minute. Yeah, okay. Yeah, roughly around just now. You know, a few minutes ago anyway, at least. Sun was sunrise. Sunset is at 18:15, quarter past six this evening here in London. Okay, we have a high percentage chance of rain, but it doesn't look like it's going to be high. No, we have a percentage chance of rain, but don't know it's going to be high. It'd be scattered showers by the looks of things. It says light rain. It says light rain and gentle breeze. We're going to have a high of 18 degrees. That's going to be between 5 and 6 this evening. But overall, it doesn't look like a bad day. Yeah, a couple of droplets of water, but, you know, you'll be good. So I think you won't be too bad when you head out today if you're in London. Let's take a look at the rest of the country as well. In Edinburgh, we're currently at 8 degrees. In Belfast, 14 degrees. In Dublin, 15 degrees. In Manchester, 12 degrees. Cardiff is at 15 degrees with some showers. And London, we're at 14 degrees currently at the moment. This afternoon at 1 o'clock, we're going to be at 16 degrees here in London, 18 degrees in Cardiff, 16 degrees in Manchester with maybe threats of rain. Dublin's going to be around the 17 degrees mark. Belfast is going to be at 16 degrees. And Edinburgh going to be sitting at 14 degrees because they're up there. They're up the northern bit, so they get a bit chillier. They get a bit of a more of a breeze there. So there you go. That's the weather for today. Yeah, I'll do birthdays on the next break. Yeah, why not? I think that makes sense. Yeah, I know I messed up, but, you know, I'm sorry. It happens. Anyway, here's Neo.
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2: People get surprised that there's actually a vocal version of that track, and you know what? I think it's very good. You know, I, if they released it, did they release it at the same time? Because I only heard it much later when I heard Beautiful. Anyway, but never mind. There you go. Charlie Wilson with Beautiful. Before that, you had Boyz II Men and the Untouchable remix of Thank You. And we started things off with Stay by Neo. There you go. I nearly said Soul after that, but never mind. Okay, let's take a quick look at birthdays today and see what's going on. Did you know yesterday, I realised it was... There were a couple of birthdays yesterday, obviously, because it was Sunday. And one of them was Cardi B. And I just found out how old she is. And I'm just thinking, my God, she's 33. She's literally just 33. I thought, yeah, you know, I thought she was older. There you go. MC Light was 56 yesterday as well. And then Lenny James, you know, the actor, he's cool. Yeah, very cool. Yeah, he was 61. There. Yeah. And Ben Vereen turned 80. Yeah, that was yesterday's people. Today's people, I don't know many of them, but I do know this guy. His name is Claude McKnight. And he's part of the group, obviously nothing like his brother, you know who he is, right? he's part of the group Take Six. And I saw them in concert many years ago here in the UK at the Barbican. They are fantastic to watch live, and obviously they're still going doing what they do, so good luck to them. Marcus T. Polak, apparently he's an American rapper, apparently, and plays a character called Miles Mitchell. Oh, him, I remember who he is now, because I've got a picture of him, but I know who he is now. And I didn't know he's a rapper, but he does lots of voice work apparently as well. Anyway, it's his birthday today. He turns 40. Gosh, and he was in Moesha, was he? Hang on, I'm sure I saw that. Yeah, he was. Wow, okay. Never mind. And who else is left? Garfield Bright. And you're thinking, who the hell's he? And I was thinking that myself. Apparently, he's a singer, educator, and author who rose to fame as the founder member of the group Shy. I thought they were really boring. But nonetheless, he was their founder member. So, you know, remember If I Fall in Love, that song? Yeah, that's him. So, yeah, he was behind that. So there you go. Anyway, that's birthdays. If it's your birthday today, by all means, I hope you're celebrating. And you can celebrate with all these people. You've got good company. Yeah, enjoy your day and have a good one on me. Well, not on me. Have a good one for yourself,
1: Soulful
2: really.
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with Comfort featuring Molly. Before that, that's from this year, by the way. Before that, you had Little Quiche, there you go, and Heartbroken. And we start things off with Strongman and Mokobi featuring Wendy Shay. Hey, Colourful Radio News and Weather comes up at the top of the hour, and then hour two of Colourful Breakfast this Monday kicks in with the new track of the week and the new featured art, sorry, the new artist spotlight of the week. Yeah, nearly got it wrong again, but I'm getting there. Right, okay, I'm going to leave you some reggae selection. I'll see you after the news and weather.

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1: The U.S. president says an agreement's been reached for Ukraine and Russia to stop hitting each other's energy infrastructure. Phil Towers has the details.
2: Well, Donald Trump made the claim on social media, urging the two sides not to break the agreement. It came after he announced a deal to buy Russian diesel. He also said perhaps it was time for Ukrainian President Volodymyr Zelensky to step aside for objecting to that. But Mr. Zelensky has welcomed the apparent breakthrough, saying it is good news, despite not being made aware of it. There has also been no word from Moscow as of yet.
1: Yorkshire Wildlife Park is due to reopen today after a fatal tiger attack at the weekend. The Doncaster Park says the tiger involved is safe and well and will not be euthanized. Microsoft chief Brad Smith says the UK is in the best position to take the lead on AI safety rules. It's after the US reversed a ban on UK access to the latest models for testing. And millions of NHS app users in England can now get alerts when their prescriptions are ready. NHS England says it'll tackle premature trips to the pharmacy. From Radio News Sub, I'm Frankie Hersine.
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0: Welcome to Hour 2 of Colourful Breakfast this Monday. In this hour, we've got the brand new track of the week. We've also got the new artist spotlight on the week today as well, and lots more all coming up in the next 60 minutes.
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0: There you go. That is this week's brand new track of the week, Dally Rose with Parisian Mama. There we go. Not Parisian Girl, which was an incognito tune many years ago. Yes, many, 1980 that was. Anyway, never mind, I digress. I'm going off. Anyway, that's going to be played again in the next hour. You can also hear it again during Celine C. Jordan's show. She's on from 10 till midnight, midday today. Can't get mids right. Midday today. Make sure you tune into that. Yeah, in the meantime, let's get on with it. We get some more R&B. Coming up next, Reggie Myricks.
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2: Just before the break, you heard Mally Zan with Such a Time featuring Anicia. Okay, and before they had Reggie Myrex, this was the Nigel Lewis, I don't know who he is, you know, mix featuring Taiwan and The Sweetest. Hey, it's hour two, Colourful Breakfast, myself, the Mixmaster Mac, this Monday. It's not too bad outside from what I can see, what I have seen, should I say. So it's okay. In fact, talking of which, let's check out the weather. That wasn't a deliberate segue. Okay, currently we're at 14 degrees. Sunrise this morning was at 7:19, and sunset is at 18:15. We've got it says light rain and a gentle breeze today, so it's not going to be too bad. The percentage of rain at any point, I think the highest point is about 40% rain, so we may get some smattering of rain, but it's not going to be too bad. But be prepared. Yes, I mean, you don't have to walk around that massive brolly, but you know, and don't do the flip-flops thing, it's just annoying. Anyways, there is that happening. So light rain and a gentle breeze today. We've got a high of 18 between 5 and 6 this evening. In the rest of the country, taking a look at this, currently in Edinburgh, the temperature is 8 degrees, 14 degrees in Belfast, 15 degrees in Dublin, 12 degrees in Manchester, 15 degrees in Cardiff with some rain, and 14 degrees here in London, like I just said. Later on this afternoon at 1 o'clock, we're going to hit 16 degrees here in London, 18 degrees in Cardiff, 16 degrees in Manchester, 17 degrees in Dublin, 16 degrees in Belfast, and 14 degrees in Edinburgh. I'm reading way ahead of myself. There you go. That's the weather for today. You know what it's looking like. So you know how to prepare yourself to step out in that British weather.

0: Gaga. How you feeling, world?
1: I'm feeling fine, thanks.
0: Don't cry.
1: I wasn't going to cry.
0: Oh, no.
1: Seriously, I'm not
0: what
1: crying.
0: What am I saying, dogs? Hey, because you need to get the thing live, man.
1: Okay, good. Thank
0: we'll
1: you.
0: Pull up.
1: Yeah, you pull up. Right, that was Zaga with I'm All Right, featuring Tyrus Riley. Before that, you had Dr. Future Man from his album Colors of Life and Good Over Evil, featuring Alicia Marva and Little Lion. There you go. Right. What's I going to do? Oh, yeah, of course. What am I going to say? I've got to do birthdays, haven't I? I've got to do birthdays. That's the one. So I almost forgot. Right. First of all, on our list here is Garfield Bright, who was a member of Shy, the founder member of Shy, apparently. If I ever fall in love. Not my favourite record, let me just put it that way. It's his birthday today, he turns 57. Who else is there? Marcus T. Polk. Anyway, he's an actor, he was in Moesha, I know who he is, I recognise his face. And he was in that for about, what was it, 6 years? Something like that, 5 years? And apparently he's a rapper and artist as well, so he turns 40, which means he's had a long career and he's only just turned 40, which is quite impressive. And Claude McKnight. Yes, related to the other McKnight, who is known to be rather unpleasant, who has two sons who are named after him. What is it with these guys that name their sons after them? You know, like, Wanye, what's that about? Anyway, yes, he's the, again, a founder of the highly acclaimed a cappella group Take Six, marvellous group. You must see that. If you get the opportunity, see them live. They are absolutely fantastic, and they're still going after all these. I saw them about 20 years ago, if not longer, at the Barbican. They were great. They were fun to watch live. It's his birthday today. He turns 64, so, you know, he's becoming a bit of a pensioner. But there you are. Okay, so if it's your birthday today and you're celebrating, you know what? You're in good company. Have a good time, and make sure you have some fun today, because it's your day. Yes. Right. Let's move on to the artist spotlight for this week. Right, so who have we chosen? Well, it's interesting because I was a bit conflicted because of the particular individual this person's worked with. But you know what? I'm not going to stop it from being a spotlight for this woman. And I think some of it... let me put it this way. I think some of her credentials have been stolen by somebody else. But because if you... I'm trying to talk around the whole system. You know what? Let me spread it out throughout the week and you'll get it. The artist's name is Faith Evans. She's an American singer-songwriter and actress, apparently, who became the first female signee to a particular record label, which we don't mention anymore. Yeah, okay, so she was classed as the first lady of R&B. I don't know how that works out, but anyway. she's had loads of albums out. She's done really well. She used to be married to a particular hip-hop artist. I can't remember who it was, but yeah, anyway. And then she was married to some other geezer as well. So, yeah, so there you go. That person she was married to unfortunately passed away. Yeah, so I think you know. Yeah, good. All right, anyway, we're going to do some from her, more in the hip-hop vein. She's, if anything, let me say this now. As much as I, you know, some people are going to say, no, that's not correct. I would actually say she's probably more the queen of hip-hop soul, more than anybody else, simply because when the 411 album came out, she sang it first. She's actually in the background. I'm just saying it. I don't care what your opinion is, one way or the other. Keep it to yourself. That's it. That's what I've said. My show, my bat, my ball. Anyway, here's Faith Evans.
2: Soulful

0: shining this week's artist spotlight on Faith Evans. That track you're just hearing in the background is called Can't Believe That, featuring Carl Thomas. Before that, a track called All Night Long from 1999. And at the very beginning, we said that we started off with a track by DMX, which features Faith Evans, but I like it, so I thought I'd include it because we're going to do features as well. And how's it going down? Yeah, there you go. So you're going to hear more from her throughout this week. And like I said, more of a hip-hop soul selection on this one because that's what it is. So, you know, despite my normal arguments, yeah, this is what we're going to have. So, you know, my choices, I decided on it, and this is what I'm sticking with. So, and I'm not going to try and justify it, even though I sound like I am. In fact, I'm going to stop talking now. I've done birthdays and everything else. Yes, I have. I'm great. That's fantastic. Right, so I don't have to worry about any of that stuff because I've done it already. Right, what was I going to say? I watched something over the weekend, which was, I don't know how old it was, actually. Let me actually look it up. It's it was a TV show, which my good lady put it on. And it was great. Yeah, it was called The Count of Monte Cristo. Now, we know about the book and everything else, but this was an adaptation, a TV adaptation, which I hadn't seen before. And it was on when I strolled into the room. I said, what's this? And my other half put it on. And I was just like, wow. And it was quite interesting. And now, I hadn't seen any of these movies for decades, so it was quite interesting to watch. So I think this one must have been, I'm just going through IMDb now. No, it's not. This is a movie. This is a TV show. This was a TV show, and it had Jeremy Irons in it, and it was really good. And I think there were 6 episodes or 7 episodes, and we sat down and we were just doing stuff around the house, and it was on. It was just like, oh, this is intriguing. We stopped to go, oh my goodness, what's going to happen next? And so we watched the whole thing in one go. We never binge, but we did on this occasion because it was just so good. And to the point, the following day on Sunday, we're going, I've got anything to watch now because it was that good. So I'm going to see if I can find out which version it was, and I'll let you know. But it was very good, and I had mostly French cast, I think, as well. I'm sure it's filmed all over the world as well. So there you go. I think there was a movie out in 2024. But nonetheless, it's a story. It's an old story. You know what it is. So yeah, if you happen across it, you know what? Watch it. It is great stuff. I really enjoyed it. Right. Time for some Afrobeats.
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0: Closer. 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And before that, you had J-A-E-S. I don't know. Was it Jays? Jazz? I don't know. And Make I Know Somebody featuring Skepta. Skepta Skilberg? That's what it's. Skilbeng? I'm giving up. No, that's it. I'm not even going to attempt it anymore. That's it. I'm just going to tell you the title and then move on because I'm tired. These people are tiring me. Yeah. Anyway. Oh, by the way, the Count of Monte Cristo thing came out in 2024. I think it was a TV show then, but I think it's now available on streaming. So there you go. Yeah. Very good. I like I said, I enjoyed it. I'm not getting any money. Not paying me to tell you that. I just enjoyed it. And it was 8 episodes. So there you go. Right. Okay. Time for some hip-hop before I disappear into the slightly bright cloudiness. we're going to do stuff from all this year, in fact. So we're going to start things off with AZ Cheeky. I don't know. It's going to be that. And then we're going to do a few more bits. And then I'm going to do a quick outro. So stand by. Here's some hip-hop.
1: This

0: Works.
1: Yeah, it's good, isn't it? Before that, you had Vince Staples with White Flag, and we start things off with AZ Cheeky, or AZ if you prefer, because we're

0: uk with Wonder. There you go. Right, that's it for me. I'll see you tomorrow again at 7 o'clock, because that's how we do things here. From 7 till 9, we're going to do Colourful Breakfast. That'll be tomorrow. Don't forget, Celine C. Jordan, she's on from 10 until midday today, so you should listen to that as well. I'm going to go. I'm going to leave you with some music from Love.Radio. Take care. It's going to be some Jodeci. Bye-bye. See you tomorrow.
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1: Donald Trump's claimed that an energy ceasefire has been agreed between Russia and Ukraine. Phil Towers has more.
2: The US president posted on social media that the two countries had immediately agreed to stop hitting each other's energy infrastructure. Ukrainian leader Volodymyr Zelensky says the apparent breakthrough is good news, despite him not being aware of it. Prime Minister Andy Burnham welcomed the call from Mr. Trump, reiterating his support for Ukraine after what he called a difficult day for them. The US had previously announced a deal to buy diesel from Russia.
1: Yorkshire Wildlife Park is expected to reopen today after a man was fatally attacked by a tiger when he entered the enclosure on Saturday. The park was closed over the weekend as staff members received specialist support. Andy Burnham's looking for support to drive for closer ties to the EU. The Prime Minister is expected to argue that a closer relationship could help control immigration and boost growth. And a number of comedians are calling on the Prime Minister to prioritise comedy in the upcoming budget. Campaigners say it contributes far beyond the laughs, benefiting the economy and people's health. From Radio News Hub, I'm Frankie Hersine.
3: 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Don't you agree? 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Anyone can book without any strings, because here at British Gas, we take care of things.
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1: The U.S. president says an agreement's been reached for Ukraine and Russia to stop hitting each other's energy infrastructure. Phil Towers has the details.
2: Well, Donald Trump made the claim on social media, urging the two sides not to break the agreement. It came after he announced a deal to buy Russian diesel. He also said perhaps it was time for Ukrainian President Volodymyr Zelensky to step aside for objecting to that. But Mr. Zelensky has welcomed the apparent breakthrough, saying it is good news, despite not being made aware of it. There has also been no word from Moscow as of yet.
1: Yorkshire Wildlife Park say it won't open today. It says investigations continue into the death of a man who entered the tiger enclosure on Saturday. Another missiles hit Riyadh Airport a day after another strike on the terminal killed 13 people. Yemen's Houthi rebels are claiming responsibility for the attacks. It's the deadliest in the nation since the Iran war broke out. And millions of NHS app users in England can now get alerts when their prescriptions are ready. NHS England says it'll tackle premature trips to the pharmacy. That's the latest from Radio News Hub. I'm Frankie Hersein.
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That's exactly what that song's called, by Jeffrey Dennis featuring Anisha Burchett, Moody. When I Think of You, Carl Beckles before Jeffrey with All for Love, and Ombre starting us off this hour with Mercy, Mercy Me. A very, very good morning to you and happy Monday. It's the 11th. No, it isn't. It's the 12th day of October. I was going to say November then. Let's start again. It's the 12th day of October, all day long. My name is Celine C. Jordan. Great to be with you. Great to have your listening ears on this Monday morning, this marvellous Monday. What makes it marvellous? Well, that's up to us to decide. I'm going to bring you a little bit of motivation. We're going to be celebrating and shining the light on somebody for this Black History Month. And Lucas Seto is on the way. PJ Morton, Odile, and so much more. Keep it locked and keep it going.

He's definitely got a certain feel to him, hasn't he? Taiwan there with Stay For A While. Yeah, maybe I will, maybe. Maybe I won't, I don't know. See how I feel. Lucas Sato coming before Taiwan with Sweet Lovin'. I'll tell you a song that's spinning around my head. Ron E starting off that stack with The Goat, G-O-A-T, Greatest of All Time. That one featured Tink, playing for you right here on Colourful Radio. A song that's going around in my head is Anita Baker, Sweet Love. I might sing it at my event next month. I don't know yet. I don't know, I'm still deciding. But let's come back to today, though. Cloudy and damp. But we're not surprised, though, are we? Because it is October. With thick cloud for all and some patchy spells of rain lingering in spots. A chance of some mist and fog over the hills and coasts. Breezy and mild with a low of 14 degrees, two up from yesterday. 14 degrees up north in the Stornoway and Aberdeen area. 18 in Belfast, Birmingham, Norwich, London. But 19 is the high today. Liverpool, Cardiff and Plymouth. There we have it.

0: Odile and Pretty Girls, that was the LNRP mix show coming after Koozie C, that one was Rather Be, and PJ Morton, I haven't spoken to him in ages, with Sell My Soul. No, don't do it. Don't do it. You're locked into Colourful Radio with me, Celine C. Jordan, and it is Black History Month. And I'm shining the light on individuals every day this month. And today we're looking at Councillor Lillian Sinoy-Barr, campaigner who became Northern Ireland's first black mayor. Northern Ireland's first black mayor.
1: Tap in. Tap in. 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Tap in. Tap in. Tap in. Tap in. Tap in. Tap in. Tap in. Tap in. Tap in. Tap in. Tap in. Tap in. Tap in. Tap in. Tap in. Tap in. Tap in. Tap in. Tap in. Tap in. Tap in. Tap in. Tap in. Tap in. Tap in. Tap in. Tap in. Tap in. Tap in. Tap in. Tap in. Tap in. Tap in. Tap in. Tap in. Tap in. Tap in. Tap in. Tap in. Tap in. Tap in. Tap in. Tap in. Tap in. Tap in. Tap in. Tap in. Tap in. Tap in. Tap in. Tap in. Tap in. Tap in. Tap in. Tap in. Tap in. Tap in. Tap in. Tap in. Tap in. Tap in. Tap in. Tap in. Tap in. Tap in. Tap in

0: Burner Boy with Update. Coming after Asake with Active, that one featured Travis Scott. And Black Bones, spelt B-L-A-Q-B-O-N-E-Z. W for Wetego, that one featured Young John and Fino. Fino or Fino, I don't know, P-H-Y-N-O. So Councillor Lillian Sinoy-Barr is who is under the spotlight today. We're shining the light on individuals for this Black History Month. And it says here, from campaigning for women and girls in Kenya to making political history in Derry, Councillor Lillian Sinoy-Barr has built a life around advocacy, representation and making public institutions work for people whose voices are too often overlooked. I absolutely love that. And I'm feeling super inspired because I really want to do something worthwhile. Do you know what I mean? I don't just want to go work for the man. I want to do something like, I want to be like a mover and shaker. I'm going to look into
1: Soulful music hits. Oh my God. All day, all night.

The unmistakable sounds of Faith Evans all night long. Coming after the late David Lyndon Hall, or Lyndon David Hall, my bad. Sexy Cinderella. Ooh, that was the name of that one. That was a Seat and J mix. Coming after Brandy with Best Friend. Those were from the 90s, 99, 97 and 94 respectively. And I think we're going to get some more throwbacks. Yep, why not? But first though, we're fast approaching 11 o'clock. Your updates are on the way over the other side. We're going to get All For One. We're going to get Detroit Centrics. We're going to get Taurus Riley in our reggae stack and so much more. You got to keep it locked. You got to keep it locked.

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1: Donald Trump claims that an energy ceasefire has been agreed between Russia and Ukraine. Phil Towers has more.
2: The US president posted on social media that the two countries had immediately agreed to stop hitting each other's energy infrastructure. Ukrainian leader Volodymyr Zelensky says the apparent breakthrough is good news, despite him not being aware of it. There's been no comment from Vladimir Putin as of yet either. Prime Minister Andy Burnham welcomed the call from Mr. Trump, reiterating his support for Ukraine after what he called a difficult day for them. The US had previously announced a deal to buy diesel from Russia.
1: Yorkshire Wildlife Park says it will remain shut today as investigations continue into the death of a man who entered the tiger enclosure. The park say the tiger involved will not be euthanized. Russell Brand arrived at court for the beginning of his trial over allegations of rape and sexual assault against six women. The 51-year-old denies the charges. And a number of comedians are calling on the Prime Minister to prioritise comedy in the upcoming budget. Campaigners say it contributes to the economy and people's health. That's the latest from Radio News Hub. I'm Frankie Hersine.
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0: Oh my goodness, that was great. Wasn't that great? Oh my goodness. Darlie Rose, Parisian Mama. Is it Parisian or Parisian? Oh, maybe Parisian Mama. Either way, oh, I can't wait to play that again. And I will, because that, of course, is our track of the week.
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0: That song's actually called So Much In Love. It always intrigues me when that happens. All For One, taken from 1994, also from 94, was Aaron Hall with Do-Do-Do-Do-Do, I Miss You. Oh my gosh, that song reminds me of me. Never mind, it doesn't matter. Such a tune, that one. I love it, I love it, I love it. And Kenny Lattimore started off that throwback stack from 1996. That one was For You. It was For You, but it was also For You. As in, that was the name of the song. You're locked into Colourful Radio. My name is Celine C. Jordan with you on this marvellous Monday. What makes it marvellous? That's up to you to decide. But let me tell you, that coming up, we have Anderson .Paak. We have Thriller U. We have Afrobeats. And more reasons for you to keep it locked. More reasons for you to keep it colourful.
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0: Anderson Park, A Good Day featuring Corday. Coming after Detroit Centrics with Ain't No Wrong. That one featured Kathy Cousins and Paul Randolph. And Aldwyn Unreal starting off that stack with Like Honey. That one featured Xena Edwards. Do you remember Xena, the Warrior Princess? Wait, the Warrior Princess? Xena. Oh, Sheena, Queen of the Jungle. Do you remember her? She used to clasp her fingers together and put it on her forehead. And she would kind of raise her head up, close her eyes, and then all the animals would come to her. Do you remember? Sheena, Queen of the Jungle. I can't be the only one. Now, if there was a remake of a film, that one I'd love to see remade. Do you know what I mean? How you doing? Are you okay? It's Monday. Monday morning. Would you like some motivation? Okay. How about this? Just try your best to be at least 1% better every day. There you go. 1% better every day. Does that make sense to you? Because come the end of the month, what percentage number would you be at? Exactamente. Now listen, today's cloudy and damp with thick cloud for all and some patchy spells of rain lingering in spots. A chance of some mist and fog over hills and coast. Breezy and mild with a low of 14 degrees Celsius and a high of 19 degrees Celsius. It's still a great day to have a great day. Look at that. A double motivational moment for you.
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0: Nubian Queen. Ooh, ooh, such a natural beauty. I love it. Don't need a makeup to be a cutie. Taurus Riley with She's Royal. And you know that's an absolute tune when it drops. Like, as soon as it drops, everyone gets up. Well, not everyone, but a lot of people get up and they just start doing a little dance and a little 1 foot. Do you know what I mean? 2007 is when that one came out. I didn't realise it was that old. Thriller You before Taurus Riley with I Care For You. That one was from 1989. And coming up to a bit more recent days, 2017 brought us Virtuous with Grateful. And I'm grateful for people who have gone before us and who have been trailblazers and who have said, you know what, I see a gap and I'm going to fill it. Like Councillor Lillian Sinoy-Barr, the campaigner who became Northern Ireland's first black mayor. From campaigning for women and girls in Kenya to making political history in Derry, Councillor Lillian Sinoy-Barr has built a life around advocacy, representation and making public institutions work for people whose voices are often too overlooked or are too often overlooked. There you go. I love those people who are going to say, you know what? Nah, not on my watch. Good for you, Calvin.
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0: Young John. John spelt J-O-N-N. I don't think I've ever seen John spelt like that. Glass in the air. Skibi before Young John with Sensima. That one featured Rikido Banks and Taves, or Taves. Starting off that Afrobeat stack with A Million Things. You're locked into Colourful Radio. My name is Celine C. Jordan. It's great to have your listening ears, but I'm fast running out of time with you. My goodness. There's something that I wanted to say. It's gone right out of my head. Oh, that's really annoying. Never mind. We're fast approaching 12 o'clock. Your updates are on the way over the other side. Let's get music from Sade. Smooth operator. She's a lot lower than that, isn't she? Smooth operator. Something like that. We've got Music Soul Child. We've got Joe. Oh, Joe with ER. Yeah, he's taking us to the emergency room. And so much more. You've got to keep it locked. You've got to keep it colourful. Especially because now I'll go and get some gospel.
1: Tap in to colourful.

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1: The Prime Minister Andy Burnham says the UK would back an energy ceasefire between Russia and Ukraine. Frankie Hairsine has more.
2: The comments come after Donald Trump claimed a ceasefire had been agreed. The US president earlier posted on social media that the two countries had agreed to immediately halt attacks on each other's energy infrastructure. Ukrainian President Volodymyr Zelensky says he was unaware of the development, but that it was good news. Meanwhile, Moscow has not yet commented. Burnham says the UK strongly supports President Trump's call today for a sustained energy ceasefire to start now.
1: Yorkshire Wildlife Park says it won't open today. It says investigations continue into the death of a man who entered the tiger enclosure on Saturday. Specialist support is being offered to staff members. The park say the tiger involved is safe and well and will not be euthanised. And HMV has revealed plans to close its flagship Oxford Street store just 3 years after reopening the site. They blamed a doubling in rent demands. That's the latest from Radio News. I'm Tanita Sims.
0: Coming up, gourmet sounds, warm vibes. 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
1: The Prime Minister, Andy Burnham, says the UK would back an energy ceasefire between Russia and Ukraine. That's after the US President Donald Trump claimed earlier on social media that one had been agreed. Meanwhile, another missiles hit Riyadh Airport a day after another strike on the terminal killed 13 people. Yemen's Houthi rebels are claiming responsibility for the attacks. The US President Donald Trump is reportedly considering whether to take the fight to the Houthis too. Lynette Nussbacher is a war historian and former British Army intelligence officer.
2: The Americans agreed with the Houthis that as long as the Houthis didn't sink American or Israeli ships, the Americans wouldn't get involved. That means that America has left their partners twisting in the breeze.
1: And an online tool to help domestic abuse survivors to discreetly access vital support has been launched by Nationwide Building Society. 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That's the latest from Radio News Hub. I'm Tanita Zim.
3: You know, Charlie Bigham says the best things happen when you're not rushing. Take a good marinade. Not much seems to be changing, but quietly, everything is. That's why Charlie rests the chicken for his tikka masala in spiced double cream for so long. Sure, it takes time. But then again, if you're looking for shortcuts, you're in the wrong kitchen. Charlie Bigham's slowly does it.
0: Coming up, gourmet sounds, warm vibes. 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
2: Prime Minister Andy Burnham says the UK would back an energy ceasefire between Russia and Ukraine after Donald Trump claimed one had been agreed. Frankie Hersine has more.
3: The US president earlier posted on social media that the two countries had agreed to immediately halt attacks on each other's energy infrastructure. Moscow has not yet commented. Meanwhile, Ukrainian President Volodymyr Zelensky says he was unaware of the development, but that it was good news. Burnham says the UK strongly supports President Trump's call today for a sustained energy ceasefire to start. Not now.
2: Next, Nigel Farage says a reform UK government would threaten foreign assets in the UK if other countries refused to accept deportees. He made the comments as he pledged to suspend the asylum system for 5 years. He says the suspension would give time to sort out the mess. And an aerospace company has announced a £57 million investment in aircraft maintenance facilities next to Prestwick Airport. They say it will create 150 new jobs. That's the latest from Radio News Hub. I'm Tanita Sims.
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2: The Prime Minister, Andy Burnham, says the UK would back an energy ceasefire between Russia and Ukraine. That's after Donald Trump claimed one had been agreed. The US president earlier posted on social media that the two countries had agreed to immediately halt attacks on each other's energy infrastructure. Next, women's rights are going backwards. That's what 70% of young women are worried about, according to Young Women's Trust, although only 43% of young men share the same concern. Catherine Sachs-Jones is the Trust's CEO.
3: When we look at those attitudes of young men, they are shifting, and we are seeing an increasing number of young men, for example, our research found, agreeing with the statement, society would be better off if we went back to more traditional gender roles. And that's really a regressive attitude.
2: And H&V has revealed plans to close its flagship Oxford Street store just 3 years after reopening the site. They've blamed a doubling in rent demands. That's the latest from Radio Newser. I'm Tanita Sims.
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right, it's a hell of a look. 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Was a thief, so I guess that means that heaven crowns crooks. Stepping out the MoMA, my diamond shining in the new Benz aroma. Almost left her in the coma. I'm living my dreams, but they still paint me as a villain. I'm the fly, idiot, I mean. It's Chesterfield that we're talking about leather chairs. I'm debonair, flexing a pair of oversized Gucci sweats, and it look like I'm wearing Mexican flares. I shed a tear. Me and Turkish drinking sake on some bosh, eating sushi with a hashi for the optics. The uncultured call them chopsticks. My chef just made a scope.

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2: Prime Minister Andy Burnham says the UK would back an energy ceasefire between Russia and Ukraine. Frankie Hairstein has more.
3: The comments come after Donald Trump claimed a ceasefire had been agreed. The US president earlier posted on social media that the two countries had agreed to immediately halt attacks on each other's energy infrastructure. Ukrainian President Volodymyr Zelensky says he was unaware of the development, but that it was good news. Meanwhile, Moscow has not yet commented. Burnham says the UK strongly supports President Trump's call today.
2: Another missiles hit a Riyadh airport a day after another strike on the terminal the day before killed 13 people. Yemen's Houthi rebels are claiming responsibility for the attacks. It's the deadliest in the nation since the Iran war broke out, with US President Donald Trump reportedly considering whether to take the fight to the Houthis too. And Russell Brand's been in court for the beginning of his trial over allegations of rape and sexual assault. The 51-year-old, who denies the charges, is accused of various assaults against six women spanning 10 years. The trial could last up to 10 weeks. That's the latest from Radio News Hub. I'm Georgia Lee.
0: Colourful weather.
2: Cloudy with drizzly outbreaks across the south and east this evening. Gales possible in North Scotland and heavy rain moves into the north and west. Lows of 11 degrees Celsius.
0: Coming up, Colourful Drive.
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0: I got EO right now. 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
1: Real G's fun bringing in a German. Got some bad bees singing in a German. In a German, in a German. In a German whip, in a foreign car. In a-

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1: A second missile has hit Riyadh airport a day after another strike on the terminal killed 13 people. Yemen's Houthi rebels are claiming responsibility for the attacks. US President Donald Trump is reportedly considering whether to take the fight to the Houthis too. Lynette Narsbacher is a war historian, former British Army intelligence officer.
2: The Americans agreed with the Houthis that as long as the Houthis didn't sink American or Israeli ships, the Americans wouldn't get involved. America has left their long-time Saudi partners twisting in the breeze.
1: The Prime Minister has told MPs he will seek a closer relationship with the EU. It comes from a Commons address today where he insisted the status quo is not good enough for Britain. It was also revealed that the UK-EU summit will be held on the 20th of November in Brussels. And a health and safety investigation has been launched into the death of a man who was killed by a tiger at Yorkshire Wildlife Park. That's the latest from Radio News Hub. I'm Georgia Lee.
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1: Cloudy with drizzly outbreaks across the south and east this evening. Gales possible in North Scotland and heavy rain moves into the north and west. Lows of 11 degrees Celsius.
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5: 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Daily Rose right now. 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
1: Well, yeah, sure. I've got one by no other than Sincere right here. This one's called Dating Season. Let's go.

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2: Yes, sure, we got Wookie right now. This one's called Battle, featuring Lane. Keep it right here, keep it colorful. Let's go.

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1: Prime Minister has told MPs he'll seek a closer relationship with the EU.
2: Together, these deals will add the equivalent of over £10 billion per year to the UK economy by 2040, with the potential to add significantly more. We should not turn our backs on this opportunity, Mr. Speaker.
1: It comes from a Commons address today where he insisted the status quo is not good enough for Britain. A second missile hit a Riyadh airport a day after another strike on the terminal the day before killed 13 people. Yemen's Houthi rebels are claiming responsibility for the attacks. It's the deadliest in the nation since the Iran war broke out, with US President Donald Trump reportedly considering whether to take the fight to the Houthis too. And a health and safety investigation has been launched into the death of a man who was killed by a tiger at Yorkshire Wildlife Park. That comes from the City of Doncaster Council, who are the licensing authority. That's the latest from Radio News Hub. I'm Georgia Lee.
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1: Possible gales in North Scotland this evening, staying cold with drizzly outbreaks across the south and east, heavy rain into the north and west, lows of 11 degrees Celsius.
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Yes, sure, I got Jump in the Middle and Skank right now by Play Ends. 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
1: Sounds of No Other Than M. Merlin right now. 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
1: Prime Minister has told MPs he will seek a closer relationship with the EU.
2: Together, these deals will add the equivalent of over £10 billion per year to the UK economy by 2040, with the potential to add significantly more. We should not turn our backs on this opportunity, Mr. Speaker.
1: It comes from a Commons address today where he insisted the status quo is not good enough.

0: For Britain. A health and safety investigation has been launched into the death of a man who was killed by a tiger at Yorkshire Wildlife Park. That comes from the City of Doncaster Council, who are the licensing authority. The park had been expected to open again today, but has remained shut. And former England striker Andy Carroll has thanked the public for their support after revealing he was sexually assaulted by a man. Speaking to Football and Censor, the 37-year-old says, "I've been beating myself up about it, and as soon as I said it, the support that I've received has been massive." That's the latest from Radio News Hub. I'm Georgia Lee.
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1: The Prime Minister has told MPs he will seek a closer relationship with the EU.
2: All sides of this House will get behind the government's efforts to land a positive outcome. It is a chance to cut costs and bureaucracy for sectors like farming.
1: It comes from a Commons address today where he insisted the status quo is not good enough for Britain. A public inquiry will examine the deaths of two men who were killed during a terror attack at Manchester's Heaton Park synagogue in October last year. That's from the Home Secretary Shabana Mahmood, who says this will ensure that all evidence can be heard, including any sensitive national security material that could not otherwise be fully heard in the coroner's court. And a health and safety investigation has been launched into the death of a man who was killed by a tiger at Yorkshire Wildlife Park. That comes from the City of Doncaster Council, who are the licensing authority. That's the latest from Radio News Hub. I'm Georgia Lee.
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0: 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I'm the Selector DJS with you till 10 o'clock tonight, followed by the Shoulder Shaker Show. What a top show that is. We start this week with an apology. Yes. Last week's first hour was from the week before, don't you know? I think you do. That was due to a boo-boo on my part. Apologies for that. In a moment, we're going to play out the hour you should have heard last week. Normal service will be resumed in hour two. Enjoy.
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0: 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I'm the Selector DJS with you for the next 2 hours. Starting off, the much missed Tina Marie Square Bits. Here we go.
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What's the tea? Tina Marie, of course. Square Biz, the much missed Tina Marie. Had she still been with us, she would have been 70 on the 5th of March 2026. She died on the 26th of December 2010, aged 54. Track released 1981. It's on the album It Must Be Magic. We continue the contours. Just a little misunderstanding.

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1: The Contours, Just a Little Misunderstanding. Various release dates. I'm going for 1966. On various albums, the track reached number 31 on the UK singles chart, 1970. Stevie Wonder, one of the songwriters, don't you know? Yes, yes, yes. Also played the drums on that track.

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4: Bob Marley and the Wailers, Zion Train, released 1980. Tracks on the album Uprising. How was your week? I hope it was good and that you took advantage of the good weather, if there was any, wherever you were. Thanks to all of you who contacted me to find out how I'm doing with the cold. Too many of you to mention, far too many. Thank you, thank you, thank you. You know, I just think it's going to be one of those that lingers for a while. My mother's cousin has it too, as does a friend of mine in Toronto, Canada. I think it's doing the rounds at the moment. It's that time of year. Hello to my auntie for continuing to check up on me. Thank you, auntie. Mike in Woking, welcome back to the land of the living. Thank you for your message. The bit where you mentioned that I sounded okay on last week's show, believe you me, I didn't feel okay, reminded me of a GP at my doctor's surgery. He'd look at you and say, "You look all right, you'll live." Needless to say, he retired sometime later. Sly and the Family Stone, Sheer Energy.

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1: Sly and the Family Stone, Sheer Energy, released 1979. Tracks on at least a couple of albums, including The Essential Sly and the Family Stone. Also, Back on the Right Track. Played that for Anil near Heathrow, who I know loves Sly and the Family Stone. Don't it, Anil? The Selective Collective pays tribute to Lieutenant Stitchy, who died recently, one day before his 60th birthday. Born Cleveland Lang, Lieutenant Stitchy was a Jamaican dancehall DJ. That all changed in 1997 when he survived a car crash, went from dancehall to gospel reggae, and shortened his professional name to Stitchy. It's only right, therefore, that we pay tribute to Stitchy with one of his gospel reggae tracks.

0: is colourful.
1: Stitchy with Lukey D. Praise Him, released 2003, the original release. The album version released 2008, the album Reggae One Drop Volume 1. My thanks to Wayne Jones in Felton, Middlesex for news about Stitchy's death. Wayne also informed me of Calypso singer, songwriter and musician Mighty Sparrow's recent death, real name Slinger Francisco, aged 91. Jazz lovers, this is for you. Billy Taylor Trio, they can't take that away from me. Oh, they can.

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1: Really, Taylor Trio, they can't take that away from me. Recorded 1952, released 1952 as a 10-inch single, 1954 as an EP. It's on the album Billy Taylor Trio Volume 1, released 1955. Once again, no, you say we play this week. You need to get them in, please, people. Although I can't force you to do that, of course. As I said last week, you need to tell me who you want to hear, not just the music genre. With there being no You Say We Play, we've got this instead. The Selective Collective. 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Yes, the Something Else track. This is where we play something completely different. I've chosen the track this week. A brilliant one too.

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2: My favorite All Saints track, Black Coffee, released the year 2000 on various albums, including All Hits, the Special Edition. Hello to some new listeners. Wayne, who works at a wholesaler in Acton, I'm not saying which one. Glenn, who I had a good chat with on the bus last week, a really good chat. He said he and his dad would be listening to the show. Saeed, who was at the barbershop last week. Oh, wow, what a chat Saeed G and I had last week. Oh, my best visit to a barbershop ever. Had a good adult chat. What did we chat about? Nice try. Saeed, I'll be mentioning you again towards the end of the show. Hello to G as well, and Elvis at the barbershop. Hello to Randolph in Bradford, West Yorkshire. I'll also be mentioning you towards the end of the show. Welcome to the Selective Collective family, all new listeners. Not forgetting all existing ones too.

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1: Gladys Knight and the Pips, Love Overboard. I'm going to let you into a secret. That was not the intended track. It should have been a reggae track. However, I need to check the lyrics again on that track. I've checked the lyrics over and over and over again. I'm not 100% convinced about the Pressure Bus Pipe track. Feel Hurt. The Girl's All Right. 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I'm the Selector DJS. Hello. Hope you're enjoying the show.

0: That's for you, Eddie. 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
2: Phil Hurt, The Girls Alright, released 2007. Tracks taken from the album Masters of Funk, Soul and Blues present a soulful tale of two cities. Phil Hurt, his take on the 1964 B-side sung by The Temptations. Last played that track on the first show of 2026. Really? That long ago? Time now for Pancho's Pick. I love Pancho's Pick, one of my favourite parts of the show. Your friend of mine, Martin Pancho, he is here with another track from his extensive music collection. Here we go.
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0: Thank you, Martin. Free Life, discovered by Earth, Wind & Fire's Philip Bailey. They weren't around for long, though. One of the mottos on this show is You Shape the Show. With that in mind, how can you get involved? Well, there are several ways. There's You Say We Play, you say what you want to hear, if we've got it, we'll play it. As simple as that, as long as the track is broadcastable. There's the Colourful Showcase. 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

Perfect Cables, What Kind of World, recorded 1968, 1969, released 1970, 1978. The Cables, formed 1962, recorded on Studio One for many years, from around 1966 to 1970. 1970, they left Studio One. Unfortunately for them, they didn't achieve the same level of success when they left.

culture. Two Sevens Clash. Do you know the original 7-inch version of this was released 7/7/77, 7th of the 7th, 1977? This will take us up to the news. Keep it colourful. I'll be back on the other side.

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1: Prime Minister has told MPs he will seek a closer relationship with the EU.
2: Together, these deals will add the equivalent of over £10 billion per year to the UK economy by 2040, with the potential to add significantly more. We should not turn our backs on this opportunity.
1: It comes from a Commons address today where he insisted the status quo is not good enough for Britain. A public inquiry will examine the deaths of two men who were killed during a terror attack at Manchester's Heaton Park Synagogue in October last year. That's from the Home Secretary Shabana Mahmood, who says this will ensure that all evidence can be heard, including any sensitive national security material that could not otherwise be fully heard in the coroner's court. And Strictly Come Dancing contestant Delta Goodrum said she is gutted that she'll miss next week's show after suffering a rib injury. Strictly have given her and partner Kai Widdrington a pass to the next round. That's the latest from Radio News Hub. I'm Georgia Lee.
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0: 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Rare groove, jazz, hip-hop. If that's your thing, Remy's your man. Flo is here on a Friday evening between 8 and 10. Afrobeats. 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
3: Mm-hmm. Treated myself to another birthday meal now that I feel better compared with a few weeks ago. Well, two birthday meals, in fact. Greedy? Definitely not. I pushed the boat out because they were freebie offers that were expiring. Skin filling? Definitely. One restaurant was for a main meal, the other for a dessert, so I had to pay something at both restaurants, not as much as I would have done without the freebies. Having said that, the price in restaurants, wow, they have shot up, don't it?
4: Play, play, play!
3: Oh yes, they really have. Bob Marley, Go Tell It on the Mountain. Hope you're enjoying the show. I tell you, I am really loving it. Big time.

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1: Bob Marley, you can definitely hear the Wailers on that track. I'm going to credit them too. Go Tell It on the Mountain, recorded 1970, released 1971. 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
3: Hey, DJS and the Selective Collective family, hope you're all very well. This is Martin Pancho. My pick is going back to 1969 with a version of James Brown's There Was a Time. This one is by the De Felice Trio. Hope you enjoy. See you soon.

0: Thank you, Martin. De Felice Trio, discovered by the godfather of soul, James Brown.
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0: The Georgia Mass Choir, formed in 1983, consists of 150 members, don't you know? Yes. As far as I know, they're still going. 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Joy.

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Joy, track taken from the album I Sing Because I'm Happy. 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

0: Time now for this week's end-to-end track. This is where I play an extended track with no chat from me at the start, no chat from me at the end. This week's sweet treat, my, I've been waiting to play this for months. Sky, Show Me the Way, the Shep Pettibone 12-inch mix. 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

0: 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Known as Sky in the US, New York Sky in the UK, as there was an English-Australian rock classical band featuring guitarist John Williams around at the same time. Did very well in America, New York Sky, Sky, call them what you will. Didn't do so well in the UK, reached as high as number 97 with this particular track on the UK singles chart, 1983.
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0: That is it. Well, almost. The home straight to come. Last week it was dedicated to newlywed Saeed and Laverne Adama. Hope married life is still good. The home straight also included a Luther Vandross track requested by Randolph in Bradford, West Yorkshire. If you missed it, you can catch it on Listen Again. Thank you for listening, including you, yes, you silent listeners. Don't forget, send in your request, people. You shape the show. I'll be back next week, same time, same place. Hope you can join me then. We'll do it all over again. This week, the home straight pays tribute to Freddie Jackson, who died recently. My thanks to Jackie Ann Herbert for letting me know. Keep it colourful.
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Freddie Jackson, Have You Ever Loved Somebody? Yeah. Freddie Jackson featuring Najee, All I'll Ever Ask. Freddie Jackson, Tasty Love, the extended version. Freddie Jackson, You Are My Lady. Freddie Jackson, Melbourne Moore, A Little Bit More. Monday nights after the 10 o'clock news, The Shoulder Shakers Show. Saturday evenings after the 7 o'clock news, Fresh Music Hour. Bye bye.

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1: The Prime Minister has told MPs he will seek a closer relationship with the EU.
2: All sides of this House will get behind the government's efforts to land a positive outcome. It is a chance to cut costs and bureaucracy for sectors like farming.
1: It comes from a Commons address today where he insisted the status quo is not good enough for Britain. A public inquiry will examine the deaths of two men who were killed during a terror attack at Manchester's Heaton Park Synagogue in October last year. That's from the Home Secretary Shabana Mahmood, who says this will ensure that all evidence can be heard, including any sensitive national security material that could not otherwise be heard in the coroner's court. And Strictly Come Dancing contestant Delta Goodrem says she's gutted that she'll miss next week's show after suffering a rib injury. Strictly have given her and partner Kai Widdrington a pass to the next round. That's the latest from Radio News Hub. I'm Georgia Lee.
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2: Prime Minister has told MPs he will seek a closer relationship with the EU.
3: Together, these deals will add the equivalent of over £10 billion per year to the UK economy by 2040, with the potential to add significantly more. We should not turn our backs on this opportunity, Mr. Speaker.
2: It comes from a Commons address today where he insisted the status quo is not good enough for Britain. A public inquiry will examine the deaths of two men who were killed during a terror attack at Manchester's Heaton Park Synagogue in October last year. That's from the Home Secretary Shabana Mahmood, who says this will ensure that all evidence can be heard, including any sensitive national security material that could not otherwise be fully heard in the coroner's court. And former England striker Andy Carroll has thanked the public for their support after revealing he was sexually assaulted by a man. The footballer revealed in his autobiography, Owning It, that the incident happened at his house when he was sleeping. That's the latest from Radio News Hub. I'm Georgia Lee.
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2: The Prime Minister has told MPs he will seek a closer relationship with the EU.
3: All sides of this House will get behind the government's efforts to land a positive outcome. It is a chance to cut costs and bureaucracy.
2: It comes from a Commons address today where he insisted the status quo is not good enough for Britain. A public inquiry will examine the deaths of two men who were killed during a terror attack at Manchester's Heaton Park synagogue in October last year. That's from the Home Secretary Shabana Mahmood, who says this will ensure that all evidence can be heard, including any sensitive national security material that could not otherwise be fully heard in the coroner's court. And Strictly Come Dancing contestant Delta Goodrum says she is gutted that she'll miss next week's show after suffering a rib injury. Goodrum and partner Kai Widdrington have been given a pass to the next round. That's the latest from Radio News Hub. I'm Georgia Lee.
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2: Kemi Badenoch criticised Andy Burnham's interest in building a closer relationship with the European Union.
3: It's not just that the EU are tough negotiators. He has already revealed his entire negotiating hand. He has just blurted out everything he wants in this statement. As a former trade secretary, this is not how you conduct negotiations.
2: The Conservative leader spoke in the Commons, where the Prime Minister insisted the status quo isn't good enough for Britain. Next week, the King, Queen and Prince of Wales are due to visit the Welsh village of Aberfan on the 60th anniversary of the disaster there that killed 144 people. An inquest will be held into the death of the murdered schoolboy Harvey Wilgoose after a coroner reversed an earlier decision not to resume her investigation. No date has yet been confirmed. And Coventry picked up their first home victory in the Premier League for 25 years in an emphatic 4-1 home win over Newcastle. The last time the Sky Blues scored in the top flight in front of their own fans was in April 2001. That's the latest from Radio News Hub. I'm Jules Eastbridge.
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0: 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Coming up.